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0: Yes, I am. 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

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It's a Fighting Irish Saturday. 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

293. Happy Saturday. Good morning. What's up? It is Tommy B. Hope you had a great week. This week, Australian plant-eating insects were named after Taylor Swift. They're called the Swiftiphilus. Four different bugs were named after her albums. How sweet is that? I want to be named after a bug. Tommy Bug. Here's Somber on your Saturday morning on U93. It's the

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2: 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They were this week's Workplace of the Week, thanks to Adam's Cake Shop in Elkhart. They got delicious cupcakes delivered. If you want some delicious cupcakes delivered to you, all you have to do is text the word OFFICE to 289-9393 right now. Bruno Mars was at Lucas Oil Stadium on Wednesday, and here he is now. It's Risk It All on U93. It's just

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93. Good morning. It's Tommy B. And congratulations to our girl, Ella Langley. She has spent 21 weeks at number one on the Billboard Hot 100. If she does it for one more week, she ties Mariah Carey, All I Want for Christmas Is You, at number one for 22 straight weeks. Hopefully she does it. Here's Choosin' Texas on U93. Just

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U93, what's up? Happy Saturday. You made it to the weekend. It's going to be a fun weekend. In downtown Elkhart, Island of Blues returns to Island Park today. From noon until 9 o'clock, live music all day long. Food vendors, some drinks as well. Even Coachman Classic Car Show will be there with over 40 cars. So go check it out. Have a great Saturday and enjoy some live music. Island of Blues in Island Park today.

0: U93, Benson Boone, he's always doing flips. Be careful flipping today if you're going to be at a tailgate. We are going to be at Tap House on the Edge. No flips involved from 11 until 3, getting ready for Notre Dame versus Rice. 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

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Go Irish.

U93, hope you had a good week this week. What's up? It's Tommy B. Maybe you had a tough week at work. Do you need a new job? Well, that's why our Job and Career Expo is here for you September 24th. So a little over a week, we're going to be at the Elkhart Moose Lodge from 1 until 4. 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U93.com. We'll put this in your calendar if you're looking for a new job. Our Job and Career Expo, September 24th at the Elkhart Moose Lodge.

0: U93, Ella Langley taking over the world. Her one song, of course, Choosing Texas. It has spent 21 weeks at number one at the Billboard Hot 100. If she does it again next week, she ties Mariah Carey, and hopefully she surpasses her. Here's a little boo thing to kick off your Saturday on U93.
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U93, join us for our tailgate today, the Michelob Ultra pregame tailgate party from 11 until 3. It is the first home game of Notre Dame today against Rice, and we'll be at Tap House on the Edge, again, from 11 until 3. Live music from Brian McClure. It's free to attend. We'd love to see you there. It's U93. I know that.

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U93, Justin Bieber. People are saying he's boring because he's just been hanging out with his family, golfing, and putting it all on social media. Sounds like he's having great weekends. What's up? It's Tommy B. I surprised Ashley and her coworkers at Fisher Refrigeration in South Bend this week. They are our workplace of the week. We got to deliver sweet treats from Adam's Cake Shop, and make sure you try their new strawberry crunch cupcake, by the way. It's my favorite. So if you want delicious treats delivered to your office from Adam's Cake Shop, text the word office right now to 289-9393. You might be the workplace of the week next week.

0: U93, good morning. Happy Saturday. What's up? It is Tommy B. Thanks for taking U93 with you as you get your day going, get your weekend started. It is game day, Notre Dame in town, but don't forget to shop local before your pregame party today. The South Bend Farmers Market is happening now, 1105 Northside Boulevard. Plymouth has their farmers market that started up at 7:30, so it just started at River Park Square. Goshen's Farmers Market is about to happen at 8 o'clock at West Washington Street. St. Joe's Farmers Market at Lake Bluff Park, that's at 9. Also, Elkhart's Farmers Market, Carzali Park, is at 9 as well. It is U93 here to tell you, to remind you, to shop local.
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It's a Fighting Irish Saturday. Thanks for sharing it with Michiana's number one and only hit music station, U93. Play like a champion today.

Olivia Dean on U93. It is game day, but it's also Island of Blues Day in downtown Elkhart at Island Park. Live music all day today from basically from noon until nine. You have a chance to go see some live music at Island Park in downtown Elkhart. Also, Coachman Classic Car Show is going to be there. So after the game, go check out some live blues. Or if you're not into the football game, you have plenty to do. Again, that's at Island Park today from noon until nine.

fade eventually. So if our time is running out, day after day, we'll make the mundane a masterpiece. Oh my, my, oh my, my love, I take one look at you, you're taking me out.

U93 PolkaCon is in town tomorrow, 10 until 5 at Hilton Garden Inn, South Bend. All the Pokemon collections that you need. It's a Pokemon collection show. It is happening tomorrow again. PolkaCon. I never got into Pokemon. I kind of wish I did.

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1: 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Girls, remix. You

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But remember, Touchdown Jesus is watching you. 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

U93, it is Tommy B. I'm an Ella fella. I can't help it. She has spent 21 weeks at number one, the hot 100 of the Billboard number one. No one's really done that other than Mariah Carey. She spent 22 weeks at number one. So we'll see if Ella Langley could do it next week. I hope she can. Here's Justin Bieber. It's Daisies on U93.

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U93, it is game day, and you need to hang out with us. Our tailgate's going on today, 11 until 3, at Tap House on the Edge. It's our Michelob Ultra pregame tailgate party. We'd love to see you there. It's free to attend. Brian McClure, live music there, and it's all getting ready for the first home game. Notre Dame versus Rice. It's game day. Let's go, ND. It's U93.

0: U93, I need advice. It's my first game day here in Notre Dame, here in Michiana. I am so excited. Notre Dame taking on Rice today. Be careful on your tailgates, but if you have any advice for me, Tommy B, now's the time to send it to me. I don't know what I'm going to do. I know we have our tailgate, of course, at Tap House on the Edge from 11 until 3 today, but what should I do? Do you have any advice for me, Tommy B, as far as tailgating goes, as far as watching the game, as far as getting home safely? What are your tailgating tips for me, Tommy? Send them now, 289-9393, and go Notre Dame!
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Go Irish.

U93, good morning. Happy game day. What's up? It is Tommy B, but here's one for the kids that aren't into football. Birdfest is going on today in Bristol. It's at Bonneville Mill County Park, and it's all things birds, live birds, birdhouse building, hikes, and even bird banding. Tell me how that goes. It's for the kiddos, and hey, even for you if you love birds. It's Birdfest in Bristol. It kicks off at 10 and goes till 2 today at Bonneville Mill.

U93. What's up? It's Tommy B. Good morning, and you're running out of time. The new red panda cub needs a name at the Pottawatomie Zoo. So this is the final week to make sure you name that panda, the new red panda. You have until the end of the week, next week or this coming week, to either name it Clifford, Rosette, or Pabu. So head over to PottawatomieZoo.org to name that panda, and the Pottawatomie Zoo will be with me on Monday around 9:15 right here on U93.

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U93, what's up? Happy Saturday. Happy game day. 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The South Bend Farmer's Market's open now. Of course, 1105 Northside Boulevard. 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That goes until 1130 this morning. Goshen Farmer's Market is happening on Washington Street, open now until 1. And then Elkhart's Farmer's Market, Carzali Park, that is open up for business in downtown Elkhart. And then the St. Joe Farmer's Market at Lake Bluff Park is open until 2 today. Shop local. Happy Saturday. It's U93.

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21: 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U93.

U93, happy game day. It is the day. Notre Dame versus Rice. We will be there, and we are getting ready for our tailgate, the Michelob Ultra pregame tailgate party, happening today, 11 until 3. So in just a little bit, I'll be at Tap House on the Edge. I'd love to see you there. Live music from Brian McClure. It is free to attend. Let's party. Let's go, Notre Dame. Tap House on the Edge, again, 11 until 3. Come see us at our Michelob Ultra pregame tailgate party.

0: U93, it's Tommy B. I'm handing it off to Big Perm. Have a great Saturday. Have a great rest of your weekend. Go Notre Dame. I'm on my way to the Tap House on the Edge, our Michelob Ultra pregame tailgate party. You're invited. It happens 11 until 3 while Notre Dame takes care of business. Let's beat Rice today, one game at a time. I'll see you there today. Have a great weekend. It's Tommy B on U93.
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8:33. Happy Saturday and happy Notre Dame home opener. Just puts a smile on your face saying that out loud, doesn't it? Big Perm hanging out with you till 3 o'clock. We're going to talk about everything today. Fall, summer, football, concerts. So hang out with me. Let's have some fun.

83, another beautiful 80-degree day today, and looks like for the next week or so, going to stay in the upper 70s, 80s. You okay with that? You liking the warmer temps, or are you like, come on, when is the cooler temps coming? I'm ready, fall. Why are you talking crazy like that? Come on, we want summer, as long as we can get it, right? I'm not alone there, am I? 883.

2023. What is the date today? September 12th. So have you started thinking about Halloween yet? My friend the other day was telling me her kids have already got their Halloween costumes picked out. They've started making the costumes. They're doing DIY. And she's like, we've been 3D printing every night, making swords. And I'm going, like, September just started. You're already in Halloween mode? I love Halloween. Don't get me wrong, but like, I don't start thinking about it until like we enter October. Are you already in Halloween mode, or is she a little cray cray? You had 83. Like a drunk.

0: tailgate season. But remember, Touchdown Jesus is watching you. 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

Unity 3, I saw a lot of you went to Bruno Mars and Indy this week. Your pictures and videos looked amazing, but I have to ask, where was my invite? Did it get lost in the mail, or was like Facebook acting up, or why did you not invite me? Like, I thought we were going together. What happened?

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4: 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Just ask our patient, Andy.
5: 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Since starting this journey and having this procedure done, day-to-day life has just gotten better. I'm able to do all the things that I want to do without having to think about breathing. I breathe through my nose. 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

Unity 3, so with me doing what I do for a living, everybody always thinks that I go to concerts pretty much every day, every week. So one of the most frequently asked questions, besides why is your name Big Perm, is what concert are you going to next, Big Perm? And I don't really have an answer. I've been racking my brain, and I was like, well, I went to some fun ones, went to Ludacris, went to Backstreet and New Kids on the Block in Vegas. I'm kind of fresh out of concerts. Do you have a concert coming up? What's a good one that you can take me to? I mean, what's a concert that you're going to coming up? Get out of here.

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victory, happy Notre Dame home opener. I mean, just saying those words out loud, like Notre Dame kicking off the season, that puts a pep in your step. But Notre Dame in town, everything's vibrant, happening, the weather's beautiful. Hopefully you're out there tailgating or getting in on the Notre Dame festivities before the game this afternoon. Let's go Irish. Unity 3.

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0: 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U 93.

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And about 80,000 cameras. 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

93, somebody asked me this question this week, and it kind of stumped me. 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And I would say for E93 crush, Zara Larsson and this girl, Dua Lipa. 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Harry Styles, the Jonas Brothers? 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Yeah.

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1983 football officially back. Of course, Notre Dame home opener today and NFL kicked off this week. Full slate of games tomorrow. Now, are you more of a college football fan? Just focus on Notre Dame today, or are you going to be NFL in it tomorrow? And who's your NFL team? Your Bears, Colts, any fellow Detroit Lions fans like me out there? Well, have fun footballing it up this weekend. Yet 83. Just a

0: Wow, the perfect song to put a little pep in your step on a Friday. Whenever I play that song when I'm DJing weddings, ultimate party starter on the dance floor. Do you have like a song that instantly gets you on the dance floor at a wedding? Oh my God, what do you gotta go? Got Backstreet Boys for me. Usher, yeah. Dynamite there, Tayo Cruz, probably any Pitbull song. What about you? What's that song where as soon as you hear it at a wedding, you're like, let's go, we gotta dance. E-93.
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3: 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It's our Michelob Ultra pregame tailgate party. We're here. It is game day. It is such a beautiful day, and we would love to see you. 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We'll be here until 3 o'clock today. 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The drinks are here. Tap House on the Edge. It's cold inside, but we do have tents here for you to block that sun while we get ready for Notre Dame versus Rice. 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

1983, it's Big Perm, and who in your life deserves a bouquet of flowers? 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So who in your life do I need to go surprise with those flowers? 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
3: Hey, guys. I'm Bruno Mars.
1: 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Still, you.

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Do you give it to them, or are you kind of like, it's kind of lame? So my friend got blocked by the famous artist Pink. Apparently Pink said some political things at a concert or something recently, and my friend like took offense to it, so he's been flooding her DMs just talking ish. And Pink or her team, somebody, blocked him, and now he's like flexing on social media. Am I the only one like not impressed by that? Like, when a celebrity blocks you, is that something to brag about? Or is it kind of like, no, you're kind of being a...

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4: It's Tommy B, and I'm broadcasting live from Tap House on the Edge. It's our Michelob Ultra pregame tailgate. It's happening until 3. It's game day. Let's go, Notre Dame, taking on Rice a little later this afternoon. 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Plenty of drinks and hydration, and then inside here at Tap House on the Edge, newly renovated bar, beautiful air conditioning, some delicious hot wings that my wife is going to go get us. Right, Gina?
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4: Can't wait. It is Notre Dame. First home game today. Let's go. Let's beat Rice. It's Tommy B at Tap House on the Edge. I'll be here till 3. And remember, it's free to attend. 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

2023 Halloween kind of on the horizon? Have you already started thinking about Halloween costumes, or are you still giving it a few weeks? And every time I play this song, I know this was all the rage for Halloween costumes last year. Is the K-pop Demon Hunters still a popular costume idea for your kiddos, or is that like so last year? 8:30.

0: 93. Happy Notre Dame home opener. How are you? It is a Big Perm. So what's on the agenda today? Are we tailgating right now? We got U93 on. Thanks for listening. Hope you're having a blast out there. Are we staying home watching Notre Dame? Are you not even watching Notre Dame? Maybe you're going for Michigan or another team. Are we snacking? Give me all the deets. Let's go Irish or let's go whatever team you're rooting for. Have fun. U93.
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7: 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I can't believe it. Let's go. Notre Dame versus Rice. We'll be here until 3, so come on out. 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Awesome food. My wife's already getting me my chicken wings right now. It is going to be a great day for the first home game, Notre Dame versus Rice. Come on out. It is our Michelob Ultra pregame tailgate party. 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It's Tommy B with U93. Let's go, Notre Dame.
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It's a Wake Up the Echo Saturday. 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Go Irish.

Three, it's Big Perm. So for those of you that listen to me consistently, you know I'm not originally from Michiana. I was born and raised in the Detroit, Michigan area. So when you live in Michigan, it's either you're on one side or the other. You're either University of Michigan, you're either Wolverine, or you're Michigan State. I was Mason Blue from the jump. So I'll be honest, I am a Michigan fan, but I think everybody in the world saw that absolute Michigan disaster last week. So we suck, and I know sports, and people are like, no, Perm, man, just don't be a fair weather fan. No, I know a good football team when I see one, like Notre Dame, and I know a bad one, like Michigan, when I see one. So is it too late to jump on the Notre Dame bandwagon for this year? Because I think they are going to the championship and definitely going to win it. Let's go Irish.

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Going to be coming to Chicago now, so I might have to talk to my boss about getting tickets. 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I'll keep you posted. Harry now, E93.

3. Big shout out to the South Bend Cubs. Unfortunately, dropping game 2 of the playoffs the other night. Was out there. Oh, it was such an electric atmosphere. Shout out to everybody I saw out there. Such a fun game. Such a fun season. Like, South Bend Cubs were so good that they clinched playoffs like months ago, halfway through the season. So that proves how good they were. But a heck of a season, and big shout out to the South Bend Cubs. And now it's like, oh man, the season just started. It's over. Oh, clamoring for more baseball. So hurry back soon, South Bend Cubs. We miss you already. E at 83.

0: Cheers to tailgate season. But remember, Touchdown Jesus is watching you. 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

0: getting ready for the big game. We'll be here until 3 o'clock. We have Brian McClure on the stage right now, singing the Notre Dame fight song earlier. So he's getting you ready for the game. We're here with the hydration station. And, of course, if you head inside, delicious food and a brand-new renovation here at Tab House on the Edge. 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Come say hi. It's Tommy B. I'm here until 3, and it's free with U93.
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I do a segment on my show called Big Perm's Deserving Dozen, where you email me at bigperm@unity3.com and tell me about somebody amazing in your life who's going through something, could use a pick-me-up, maybe having some health issues or something like that, and I go surprise them with a bouquet of flowers from Powell the Florist. So, question is, who in your life do I need to go surprise with those flowers? Email me now, tell me all about them, what they're going through. My email is bigperm@unity3.com.

0: Peter, it's Big Perm. I tell you, the more I play Morgan Wallen, the more I go, I'm having like FOMO. Yeah, I always see fun times at Morgan Wallen's concert. That is one concert I've never been to. So I think you and I need to go to a Morgan Wallen concert. Have you been? I think you need to show me the ropes. When we going? Yeah, 93.
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It's a Fighting Irish Saturday. 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

73. 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I'm ready for some 90s again. 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

83, so I'm on the board at Angels in the Attic, the nonprofit here in Michiana, and we're doing a karaoke for a cause this Tuesday at the South Bend Elks Lodge. And I know since I am on the board, they're going to be like, well, you're the radio guy, Perm. You talk in front of everybody. Sing. I can talk in front of thousands of people. I've hosted the Snoop Dogg concert, Ludacris, Nelly, so many shows. I do not do karaoke. Like, my voice sucks. Come on, do Backstreet, Perm. 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Yeah, I know all the words, but, like, I can't sing. Are you a karaoke person? And how do you not get shy up there? 883.

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2: Let's go Notre Dame. It's Tommy B broadcasting live at the Michelob Ultra pregame tailgate party. I am at Tap House on the Edge. Swing by, come say hi before you head to the first home game of Notre Dame versus Rice. Let's go. Let's beat Rice. And you hear Brian McClure. He is in the background right now. So some live music and some delicious food and some delicious drinks inside the tent area here. So come on by and check out the renovations here at Tap House on the Edge. It's so nice, and the air conditioning is also very nice today in here. As we get ready for Notre Dame versus Rice, we are going to be here until 3 o'clock, and we'll say thanks right now to Michelob Ultra, of course, and the law offices of Chet Sawalik. We have Michiana Chrysler, Dodge, Jeep, Ram, Plumbers and Pipe Fitters, Local 172, and Gage Auto helping make this tailgate possible today. Here until 3, come see us. 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I'm at Tap House on the Edge with U93.
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Shout out to Hannah and Haley out at Notre Dame tailgating right now. What's up, ladies? Thanks for listening to the tailgate. Appreciate you for that. Want some JT? Let's go. Let's bring some

0: 3, it's Big Perm, and I am out for the day. Thank you for listening to the show today. Appreciate you for that. I'll be back Monday afternoon starting at 2 o'clock. Have a great Saturday. Let's go Irish. Let's go Blue. Let's go you, whoever you're rooting for. Have a great weekend. Much love. Enjoy. Unity 3.
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Have you done the 80s challenge yet on social media? Our Tommy from the U93 Morning Show, he did. He's posted it. Check it out if you dare. He looks like an extra from Miami Vice. You know, someone they'd be pulling off a boat and arresting.

cheers to tailgate season. But remember, Touchdown Jesus is watching you. And about 80,000 cameras. 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

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I'm going to tell you in the next 10 how you're going to get into our next party with U93.

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Our next tailgate party is happening 3 to 6 next Saturday for the Notre Dame game against Michigan State. I'm from Michigan. 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

0: Olivia Dean is so fire right now. I mean, she's been fire all her life, but she's got another drop coming up. 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

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For me, it's hiking. 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You can continue the conversation up on U93's Facebook page.

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That's awesome. But also, I can't believe someone didn't think of this sooner. They have a cookie that's specifically for dogs. It's blueberry flavored. I'd probably nibble on it myself. U93.

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Can't get out of it. U93, well, there is a new gadget that I am not sure whether or not people are going to go for it. Somebody will probably go for it, but it's made by the same people that do the Dyson vacuums, which is good stuff. I'll tell you more coming up in two songs.

If you use an electric toothbrush, I do have a Philips Sonicare, which I thought was a little spendy, but my dentist insisted. How about this? Dyson, the ones that make those really nice vacuums, those fancy good ones, well, they now have a toothbrush that has everything from an in-mouth camera to Wi-Fi to Bluetooth. And you know what? It's only going to cost you

are a business owner and you'd really, really like to have a weekend off, but you don't have enough staff? Well, we have the Job and Career Expo coming up on September 24th. We have a table for you to interview candidates in person. 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

0: 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I'm gonna swing that. Just got you like a lover. I'm gonna swing that.
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93. 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

fact, there's these guys that are claiming that they can attract more women by pheromone maxing, which means they're not showering on the rag, using deodorant, or washing their hair because their natural body scent would attract more women to them. Scientists say, no, that's not the case. Nothing's proven here. I could have told you that without a scientist, dudes. Just my nose would tell you.

cover of Newsweek. Oh well, guess beggars can't be choosy. Wanted to receive attention from my music. Wanted to be left alone in public, excuse me. 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

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I loved you truly.

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1: 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I'm Lori. 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Tap House on the Edge, the Michelob Ultra pregame tailgate party, the first one for the season. Well, now we're getting y'all set and ready for next Saturday. That's the game, Notre Dame versus Michigan State. Now, again, it's the Tap House on the Edge. We're hanging out. This time it's going to be from 3 to 6 when your VIP passes at 9, noon, 2, and 5 starting tomorrow.

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What is something that people insist you're going to love if you just try it, but you pretty much know you're not, or you try it just to be polite? 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For Tommy on the U93 Morning Show, it's matcha. His wife keeps trying to force it on him, and he's like, honey, it tastes like dirt. No. For me, it's hiking. I got friends that always want to go hiking. I go, that's climbing and moving around and walking stuff. Like,

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1: 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I'm Lori. 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I'm out to get my Saturday night on, whatever it holds for you. 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